one thing well to make it in this world bad. You got a woman waiting for you, dear. All you ever gotta do is be a good man one time to one woman.

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4: You know, I was wondering, you know, if you could keep on, because the force, it's got a lot of power, and it makes me feel like, it makes me feel like...

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Get them up against the wall. Now there's one in the spotlight. He don't look right to me.

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And the feeling is laid back. Palm trees grow and rents are low.

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1: But, Dad, this is the best part.
0: You are wasting your time with this garbage. Now go to bed!
1: Okay.
2: Just bumped the last half. Better at bat, count 3-2. He's been batting it at 600 average all season. Johnson checks the runner, gets the single, and the pitch. Gets the short hopper to left center field. Mazzelli hustles up, the throw! Safe! Well, how's that? Runners on first and second.
1: Eat this. I'm afraid your father's going to be very upset when he gets back.

my chin in. 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